Sunny 101.7, just after 8 o'clock. I'm Jeff Davis. It's another long set of the greatest hits back-to-back. Elton John, Buffalo Springfield on the way. I love the sunshine. Just don't like that wildfire haze going with it now. Katrina and the way.

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I'm Jeff Davis. It's another long set of the greatest hits back to back, heading to Funky Town in just a few. And another recall. I'll tell you what that is in about 8 minutes. Manfred Mann's Earth.

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We'll take care of it with the $1,000 Great Gas Giveaway. 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
1: I'm Jeff Davis. We're back into another long set of the greatest hits. 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

Money 101.7. We've got that Tuesday evening rock and roll. And along said, too, I'm Jeff Davis. Just after 9 o'clock, Steppenwolf, Four Seasons. They're coming up. Celebrating now, Cooling the Gang in the Rock and Roll Hall of Fame.

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Money 101.7, Canton's greatest hits. I'm Jeff Davis. 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

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I'm Jeff Davis, drifting through this Tuesday evening, and more of the greatest hits back-to-back. Lionel Richie is on the way. 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

Sunny 101.7, Canton's greatest hits. Just after 10 o'clock, I'm Jeff Davis. It's another long set of the greatest hits back-to-back. Bill Withers, Simon and Garfunkel on the way. You know, I met Richard Marx one time, and, well, I should have known better. He was not in a good mood. He did not appreciate small talk. It's the greatest hits back-to-back. Richard Marx should have known

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0: greatest hits. Sunny 101.7. We built this city. There is Starship. I'm Jeff Davis. There still is a band called Starship with Mickey Thomas, lead singer. He's touring these days. But there's also Jefferson Starship with founding member David Freiberg doing their Runaway Again 2026 tour. Billy Joel and Stevie Wonder are coming up. We've got more Tuesday evening rock and roll for you, and we'll kick off a long set for you next as we head toward 11 o'clock.
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Sunny 101.7, Canton's greatest hits. My life, there's Billy Joel kicking off another long set of the greatest hits of Jeff Davis. I just heard this story that Billy and Linda Ronstadt, they were recording in the same studio, and he was going to throw out Just the Way You Are, one of his biggest hits, because he thought it was too mushy. Linda came by, heard the song, and said, "What are you, nuts? That's a hit record." So we can thank Linda Ronstadt for that. Superstition, Stevie.

Sunny 101.7. Just after 11 o'clock, I'm Jeff Davis. Wrapping up Tuesday here in less than an hour with Benny King and Eric Clapton on the way. We're getting closer and closer to that third ship. Springsteen, Born in the USA, the greatest hits for you.

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I'm Jeff Davis, heading toward midnight. Here comes the third shift in Craig. Now it's the Monkees.

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101.7. Well, after midnight, I'm Craig Stevens, and 30 minutes commercial-free, the Wednesday third shift, Fleetwood Mac. Got Otis Redding coming up, one of my favorite movies. Best Times at Ridgemont High from the soundtrack. Jackson Brown, Somebody's Baby on the third shift. Got the midnight shout-outs coming up next.

We'll take care of it with the $1,000 Great Gas Giveaway. 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

Sunny 101.7. It's Craig Stevens, and this morning, Murphy, Sam, and Jody are back at 5. I'll be ready with Jody's Hollywood Outsider. It's Murphy, Sam, and Jody this morning when you wake up with Sunny.

0: 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Wednesday, third shift, and Craig Stevens. 9 more chances today to win $1,000 in the $1,000 great gas giveaway. Gary won some cash yesterday. What'd you go, Gary?
1: All right. Man, that's terrific. That's great.

0: 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Wednesday, third shift, and I'm Craig Stevens. So I don't do it a lot. Ooh, years ago, before my weight loss, I used to eat a lot of fast food. 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

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Well, after 1 o'clock, I'm Craig Stevens. And 30 minutes commercial free. Got the Bee Gees, Loggins and Messina coming up. And you ready? Best states to move to. If you're thinking about getting out of our area, I have the top five next. After Billy Joel, and you may be.

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0: 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Wednesday, third shift, and Craig Stevens. 9 more chances today to win $1,000 in the $1,000 great gas giveaway. Gary won some cash yesterday. Where'd he go, Gary?
1: All right. All right. Man, that's terrific. That's great. Thanks.

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Got a great playlist tonight, 60s, 70s, and 80s. Eagles and Lion Eyes.

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Sunny 101.7, Canton's greatest hits. Well, after 2 o'clock, I'm Craig Stevens. Are you feeling happy? Maybe it's what you're doing. I have for you a couple of things. Top activities for a happier day. Coming up in about 8 minutes. Phil Collins, Against All Odds on the Third Ship. How come?

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We'll take care of it with the $1,000 Great Gas Giveaway. 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

0: 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Wednesday, third shift in Craig Stevens. 9 more chances today to win $1,000 in the $1,000 great gas giveaway. Gary won some cash yesterday. Where'd he go, Gary?
1: All right. 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

0: Sunny 101.7, Canton's greatest hits. Tom Petty's Free Falling on the Wednesday third shift. I'm Craig Stevens. So what is your fast food super order? That's my people poll. I mean, listen, I try to watch my calories. I don't do a lot of fast food, but wow, when I was in my 20s, it was not uncommon to hit like five drive-thrus in a row with my favorite. So what is your fast food super order look like? Hello, Annette.
1: What's my fast food super meal?
0: Yeah.
1: So I would go a Chick-fil-A sandwich, and then I would get my fries from KFC, and then I would get an icy from Burger King.
0: Okay.
1: And then I would get probably an ice cream from McDonald's and McFlurry, an Oreo McFlurry.
0: If the machine is working, you're one.
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Craig Stevens coming up on 3 o'clock. Thank you, Justin, Allison, hey, Leah, Bill, and Josh. Love you guys. Thank you for following me on Facebook at C. Stevens Radio.

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Sunny 101.7. A little after 3 o'clock. I'm Craig Stevens. I'll tell you what, my favorite vacation time. I love the beach. Love being near the water, the ocean, the waves. Top things that annoy people at the beach. Yeah, things that annoy you. I have the top five next on the Wednesday third shift.

0: 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Wednesday, third shift in Craig Stevens. 9 more chances today to win $1,000 in the $1,000 great gas giveaway. Gary won some cash yesterday. What'd he go, Gary?
1: All right. Man, that's

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The $1,000 Great Gas Giveaway continues with your next chance to win this morning at 9. 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

0: Sunny 101.7, Canton's greatest hits. 80s sounds with the Go-Go's on the Wednesday third shift. Craig Stevens, tonight's People Poll. We're chatting about what is your fast food super meal? Yeah, I know. I remember doing that in my 20s. You'd hit like 5 drive-thrus in a night and you'd have the perfect meal. What's yours look like, Justin?
1: My fast food super meal would be Wendy's spicy chicken sandwich.
0: Okay.
1: With no mayonnaise.
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1: With
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0: Okay.
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0: Oh.
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0: Oh, okay.
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A little after 4 o'clock, I'm Craig Stevens. Wow, talk about an odd way to try to get out of a lease or to silence your roommate. Hear about this story a couple of weeks ago? I'll share it with you in about 8 minutes. Eagles coming up. Got Huey in the news, Bee Gees now, and Night Fever. Wednesday, third shift.

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0: 101.7. Eagles take it to the limit on the third shift. I'm Craig Stevens. So a woman was just arrested a couple weeks back. Wow. I don't know if she saw this in a horror movie, if she had some real communication issues. She was just looking for some peace and quiet. I'm not sure what the deal was. She sewed her roommate's mouth shut. Ooh. Police are still trying to determine the motive. And, you know, they couldn't talk to the victim right away because her mouth was sewn. Ooh, could you imagine? I mean, woman that did it. I mean, she really took, I need peace and quiet, literally. I mean, spend a couple of dollars, get some noise-canceling headphones. Not sure what the situation was.
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0: 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Wednesday, third shift in Craig Stevens. 9 more chances today to win $1,000 in the $1,000 great gas giveaway. Gary won some cash yesterday. What do you go, Gary?
1: All right. Man, that's terrific. That's great. Thank you very much. That really helps me out.

0: Sunny 101.7, Canton's greatest hits. Wednesday, third shift, and I'm Craig Stevens. Our people poll all night, we've been chatting about what is your perfect fast food super meal? Yeah, I don't do a lot of fast food anymore, but wow, when I was in my 20s, it wasn't uncommon to do like five drive-thrus in a row. You know, when they're all congregated together, you put together the perfect meal. What was yours, Lori?
1: What's my fast food super meal?
0: Yeah.
1: I would say give me Chick-fil-A, waffle fries and nuggets, McDonald's Sprite, and a Wendy's Frosty to dip the fries in.
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Money 101.7. Putting a cap on a wrap on the third shift. Good morning. Here we go. Welcome to Wednesday. Morning show next at 5. I'm going to head on out of here with Norman Greenbaum and Spirit in the Sky. We'll see you tomorrow. Have a better than good day.

have us on in Canton. Thank you. Love you guys. It's Craig Stevens, and we're happy to be spending some time with you. Canton's greatest hits, Sunny 101.7.

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0: 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An unusually cool air mass will help to keep temperatures very comfortable today. 70 degrees are high with sunshine, a clear sky tonight, chilly lows in the lower 50s. Quiet, pleasant weather will take over Thursday and Friday, 76 Thursday, 81 on Friday, sunshine both days. Richard DeWedding at the Weather Channel.
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2: 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We have a messenger message from Jennifer. And this is about, we were talking about squirrels, aggressive squirrels in the Grand Canyon being the number one animal problem that park visitors have.
3: First time I've ever heard that.
2: Not rattlesnakes or mountain lions, but squirrels because wanting your trail mix.
3: They're very comfortable with you. That's how you're used to eating.
2: And they see you as, hey, you're carrying food. I'm getting it. Jennifer sent this. My sister and I went to the Grand Canyon last year, and I believe the story about squirrel bites. We were sitting on a bench eating a snack and had to defend our snack wrappers from a very fat squirrel who tried multiple times to steal it from where it was sitting on my sister's backpack. Mm. Tenacious squirrel.
3: Yeah.
2: But she didn't get bit. She just wanted to share that with us.
4: They can smell the peanuts and the Snickers.
2: Mm-hmm. Yeah, they can. Okay, so thank you for that, Jennifer. Send us anything, anytime. That one came through Instagram, through Messenger. This also came to MurphySamAndJody.com. It's from Vincent. Just wanted to know, because he heard

0: about it on the show, about the Luke Skywalker cards that Sam had potentially being worth over $600,000. What? Just interested if I heard that correctly.
1: You heard it correctly, but let's
2: clarify.
1: Yeah, let's keep our expectations in check here, because I am. Okay. I had this Luke Skywalker card recently went at auction for $600,000.
0: You went up into your attic and
1: found
0: yours.
1: I went up in my attic, and I have four of them. One of them is a little bent up, so I know that's not anything. So I decide I'm going to take the other three and send them off for grading, because you never know what you're going to get.
0: Okay.
1: So they're off to be graded, and I've just got to wait till they're graded and come back to me.
2: But it's the one that made the news, I think, that got everybody's attention on that, which is such a rare...
1: It's pristine. It's mint condition.
2: Which means never out of its pack or anything like that. And so
0: your stuff is you played with yours, right? You like took it out and went. Yeah,
1: but I brought them here and you looked at them and they weren't.
2: No, they're in great shape.
0: They're in nerd condition for sure.
1: It's just there's things about them that I don't see that this expert's going to see and
0: excellent.
1: Say.
0: Excellent. Mm-hmm. There's your answer.
2: They're really taking their time on this, aren't they? You turned that. It's like been 6 weeks now.
1: Well, it's a few weeks.
0: Yeah. It takes a while. Yeah.

The only thing better than a full tank is a full wallet. The $1,000 Great Gas Giveaway continues with your next chance to win at the top of the hour. 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

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Martha Quinn on hand to start the Wednesday workday with you now. By the time I walk out the door, which will be at 3 o'clock, five people will have won $1,000 cash thanks to the key words you'll hear once an hour you enter them

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Laugh it off, but the damage is done. Saying, baby, just relax.

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Sunny 101.7, Canton's greatest hits. Heading towards 11 o'clock with Madonna, it's me, Martha Quinn. In just a few minutes, you will hear a key word announcement. 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

Money 101.7. Thinking about going to see Don Henley here and his band The Eagles at the Sphere in Las Vegas? 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You won $1,000 cash. Buy yourself some VIP seats. And speaking of the Sphere, Rush might be coming to the Sphere. Yes, the Limelight Band, the Tom Sawyer Band. I'll give you the details in News That Rocks. That'll pop up around 11:40 right now. Now it's the Boys of Summer.

She was the one who introduced the hits we loved during her MTV days. And she's still here playing them. The Martha Quinn Show. Canton's Greatest Hits. 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

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Excellent one. I'm Martha Quinn. Today's mixtape at noon is three artists who had hits in the 70s, 80s, and 90s. Who do you think you'll hear? 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
1: 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It's Martha's Mixtape with Martha Quinn.
4: Well, the research this must have taken. We made it to Wednesday afternoon. So we'll start our afternoon together with a mixtape like we always do. We got to give Greg in Hanover Park, Illinois, a massive round of applause. Greg found three artists who have had hits in the 70s, 80s, and 90s. We'll start with Cher. She goes back to the 60s with her song with Sonny and Cher, I Got You, Babe. And here she is in the 80s with If I Could Turn Back Time.

Hamilton's greatest hits, Sunny 101.7. Seconds back, Cher started Greg's mixtape. Three artists who had hits in the 70s, 80s, and 90s. Rod Stewart in the 70s had a big hit with Tonight's the Night. Then in the 80s, he had this one. And in the 90s, Rhythm

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Martha Quinn, heading through Wednesday with you. It's so fun to see our artists out on the road and crushing it. John Mellencamp triumphs with a marathon homecoming show in Indiana. John Mellencamp kicks off Greatest Hits Tour, living up to its promise. 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

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Canton's greatest hits. 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

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I'm Martha Quinn. 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

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Never, ever would I, Martha Quinn, advocate tampering with public property. 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

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It's the talk back microphone. Tap it. Tell me what's good right now, something fun that you've done recently or something else has given you a woohoo kind of feeling. You and your totally awesome news could be on at about 1:40. After this string of classic hits, it's getting started with Michael Jackson's Beat It.

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Sunny 101.7. It's about that time when I, Martha Quinn, will head home to walk through my front door and say to my husband, what should we do for dinner? I have no ideas. Have a great rest of your Wednesday. I will see you tomorrow morning at 10 a.m. Stay here for more chances to win a grand. Miss you.

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Sunny 101.7, Canton's greatest hits. Little after three in America's greatest city. Jeffrey T trying to keep up with all the Stray Cats drama. There was a tour scheduled, then Ryan Setzer had health issues, so it was canceled. Then he got better, so it was back on. And now it's been extended through the fall.

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Hey, it's Jeffrey T in the afternoon. Thank you for locking us in as your number one preset on the iHeartRadio app. Unless you haven't yet. In that case, let's do it right now. I promise not to deduct any points. One tap and you've got Canton's greatest hits. 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

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Just past four in America's greatest city. It's just you, me, Jeffrey T, and all the guys in the band Chicago. 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

Britain's greatest hits. Sunny, 101.7, little past 6 in America's greatest city. Jeffrey T on National Hammock Day. You ever been comfy in one of those? I can barely keep from falling. A few times I stayed in was only because I was stiff as a board. Going to be on vacation starting next Tuesday. I would love to learn how to master the hammock. Could you

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They're releasing a series of vintage posters. 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Though they're priced like them. $50 a pop. 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
9: From the K&R, call 1-800 Hurt Down Weather Center. We'll see a generally clear sky overnight, lows in the low 50s. Lots of sunshine ahead Thursday, your high 77. Clear Thursday night, low of 53. Sunshine on Friday, a high of 82. Saturday, mostly sunny, low 61, a high of 85. And then on Sunday, we can't rule out a few scattered storms. Afternoon high back in the mid-80s. I'm meteorologist Mark Thibodeau at the Weather Channel.
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Sunny 101.7. Jeffro off the radio, and so glad Michelle Fay is back tonight. Nothing against Jeff Davis. He's cool, but I always miss Michelle when she's gone. Get wild with her after 7 tonight. Thanks for listening. Appreciate you.

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2: Hey, it's Michelle Faye checking in again. Thank you so much for having me back. Yeah, yesterday my kiddo was sick, so you know how that goes. What's going on? I'm Michelle Faye. And listen, I just wanted to say thank you for letting me keep you company on this Wednesday night, playing your 70s at 7 with

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1: 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Getting married, moving in together. Yeah, financial habits are becoming the biggest relationship deal breaker.
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